0: point.
1: No, yeah, stop. That's an issue.

0: County unit.
1: Yeah.
0: Am I at 382 Payne Trail at Structure House? Males requesting to be transferred to Trillium. Name is Brandon Holland. Says he's hearing voices. Unknown on weapons.
1: What's your name? Hey, man, can you check the facility and see if they can transform?
0: Trillium.

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1: Yeah.
0: Attempted contact with structure house was negative contact.
1: Okay, 45
0: around. 21.

0: 让你消防。
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2: Yeah,
0: I'm not 45, I'm the one from the house of the pain trail, not 25.

0: Flint, 45. Smag, the show here to San Andreas. I don't know if he gave you the wrong address or not. I don't know if this is going to be it or not. There's nobody coming to the door.
1: Okay, well, we verified address times 3, and we have priors there for these same individuals.

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0: 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Stand by in the area of St. Joseph's Lane. St. Joseph's Hospital. Let's see a suicidal female walk down the road.
1: 56.

0: Joseph, from a female, made a suicidal statement. All we know is that she was supposed to be somewhere in the parking lot, possibly on foot, walking some direction. Are you in route three for another time?
1: No.
0: Dispatch 2040 in route 2042, run number 5435, 5435.

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1: 2445, can you go on scene now?

0: 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Can I transfer Saints Heritage?
1: Apple 5.
0: Go ahead, Mike.
1: Out here. I'll be in route to you all to give you all this copy of the CPO.
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1: Good.
0: 485 Freeman Branch Road. 485 Freeman Branch Road. On your way in, ATL for a green pickup truck. Yeah. 08 Chevy Silverado. King 8 Zebra 107. King 8 Zebra 107. Front.
1: Good.
0: My caller is third party. Can you advise a bit favor, Gil, for him to call 911? Apparently the subject of that pickup truck pulled up in her yard. She asked him to leave. He refused. Advise him that there was kids playing in the yard. The subject was doing donuts in the yard, burning rubber, and left out of the area at a high rate of speed. Caller thinks it's the neighbor's ex-wife, the correct ex-husband, possibly. But he's not sure. He has no further information. None of them.
1: Table there.
0: 20 people.

Yeah.

0: Kelly. Call number one, I got call. Looks like it's blocked in the field behind 53 Dove Lane. Gonna be on full run, Ferris Jones. I couldn't hear anything in the initial call after disconnected. I tried to contact it back. Went straight to voicemail.
1: Temple, Thomas, where I've been out.
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0: 见了您。
1: 有。
0: So this is activity in the area of 147 Devlane. Say the female possibly in her 20s, driving a grayer new model Nissan Rogue, driving around the subdivision, heavy yellow safety vest hanging over the driver's seat. Caller stated same vehicle was in the area on the date of 6/1/2026.
1: It's not, but maybe three, four houses out there.
2: Yeah.

0: make contact. This is female at 485 Raymond Bridge. Quick. Go ahead. Okay, four. You just responded out here previously for domestic related incidents. It's going to be that same male. That female is claiming he's intoxicated. They have a child in common, and he showed up to see the kid. That's the name right now, yay. Probably 98, Pfizer, call back, be called back,
1: technical. 21, 18.

0: 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Yeah, I'm 30, just past Lakewood Church Road, 47 North 4 Young 252.
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1: Yes, the 14 government.
2: What is that? Go ahead.
1: Government, I want.
2: Tender, go ahead.
1: I've been all through the area. I'm on, also UTL and anybody in the field. 98.

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0: I'm out 2138, you're running around this, will be 5,437.
1: Ten four, thank you, Linus.

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1: 234-234 Laurel River Church Road. I got on public service with an 11-year-old. She's advising her grandmother struck her with a charging cord for no reason. She went over to the neighbor's house at 230 Laurel River Church Road to make the 911 call. That's where she'll be standing by at 230 Laurel River Church Road. Looks like this juvenile is called in the past when her grandmother disciplined her. Go ahead.
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1: Sorry,
0: Engine.

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That's game for we're going to be in route for a run about calling for the station at Wildcats.

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1: A 911 call for you.
0: Do you have a brief description of the complaint just for our log here?
1: Yeah, they need somebody to get in the way check out.
0: Yeah, for your time run number.
1: Go ahead.
0: Dispatch in route time 2207. Run number 5438, 5438.
1: 5438.

0: 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Things crazy.
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1: Go ahead, Lon.
0: We got a secondary caller on that. It's going to be a male, possibly in his 30s, in a very off-white shirt, blue pants, pants underneath, the beard and a short haircut. His eyes, he was beating on the ATM and stuff all over the store. We'll be standing outside of the store currently.
1: Okay.

0: Green Hill.
1: Just turned on AG Road off of the parkway. Caller's advising there was a black motorcycle tailgating her. Turned on AG Road. Advised that when I heard the stoplight, he was cussing at her. Like he was just upset. She was in the left lane. She advised she'd been driving in the left lane for quite a while. He finally passed her. She's wanting to get an ACO.

0: 也挺激动的。
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0: 3054, 3054 South Farrell Road. The Steady Brothers RV. Very cool in the lot. Supposed to be a car there with his wife on. I was advised it wasn't pretty suspicious. He's wanting you to check it out. He's afraid they may be breaking into the place. 10-4.

0: 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Same thing.
1: Blowing out of proportion. 11-year-old doesn't want to listen to Grandma. We got everything calmed down. Everything's 10-4, 398. Coming right through your Sunoco traffic.

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1: 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I'm in Sunoco traffic. Hey, there's a couple of juveniles in the parking lot with this male smoking him. Believe they may have hit him with a traffic cone.
0: 10-4, we're stepping it up.

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0: 10-4, 10-5 from Clay. 1403 Kentucky 149. 1403 Kentucky 149 domestic. Between a Caleb Eli and a Sarah Baker break.
1: Go ahead.
0: 10-4, apparently they've both called 911 and Clay. Apparently the female has a mark on her arm and the male says she keeps trying to fight him.
1: 10-4, I'll be in route.

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1: Caller.
2: You all are route to this 49 complaint. I'm just advising you. I have another single 9 complaint coming out on Four Oaks Road without available the firearm. The KSP, you've got 2 units route. They're going to take care of that for us.
0: 10-4, tell them I said thank you.
2: Info.
1: And it was 2301. He's left after him with a firearm. She's afraid he's going to do something that he shouldn't. She's requesting somebody to go down there. The husband is Ronnie Sturgill. He's wearing a gray shirt and gray shorts. He's also supposed to be walking down the roadway, same direction.
0: Info. About 23 minutes here.
1: 10-4. I'm going to try to contact this caller. It was 10-5 from Laurel.
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0: one can take Sasser Road, 388 Sasser Road. 64 year old male. Advise me, he's urinating blood, blood pressure's high, he's under the chest pain.
1: 51.
2: LA 51 on it.
0: LA 51.
2: We begin. 42 on him.
0: Good.
2: That was going to be my fault. My fault.
0: Beautiful. They don't have anything to take it with, but their advice, I know it's high. It's also confined to chest pain. Should be a trailer on the left side of the road just past the L&M lane. Break. Dispatch did 2233, been around at 2234. Your run number is going to be 5439, 5439.
2: 10-4, thank you, Lonnie.
0: 10-4.

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0: Our subject's going to be Michael Holt. He's been trespassed from the Sunoco property. He's leaving now. That's all of you. I don't want to...
1: Twenty-two thirty-six.

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1: Go ahead.
0: 10-4, I'm showing 14-03, the opposite direction, it's going to be on the left, up on a hill.
1: T-4.

0: go ahead, Glenn.
1: KSD, most intersection this time. This Ronnie Sturgill subject was supposed to have a firearm up there on 194-4 Oaks, is showing 29. They're advising that they would appreciate it if you all responded with them.
0: Yeah, we'll wait for them to come up here. We'll follow them with them.
2: Stand for.
1: I don't believe I gave you the original complaint on this, but if you need it.
0: No, if you can put it on the cat for us.
1: Stand for, I just attached you to it.

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1: This man was a 29. It's for alcohol intoxication of public place. I'm putting it on the castle.
0: 10-4, thank you.

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0: 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Back in service, pressure refused, value 9.
2: 10-4, thanks.
3: Contacted the caller. She's advising that the husband is standing in the front yard. He's got night vision goggles, looking for this mail break.
1: Right.
3: He's got a 1085. The husband does. SL's also en route. They've been notified. They're coming from 490, so they'll probably be there.
1: 10-4,

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1: Hi.
0: You said this was a 10-5 from all this, huh?
1: 10-4. That they freed up from their complaint and gone and route as well.

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0: 423-756-301.
1: Sarah Baker out of Manchester. Driver says this is 10-4, negative wind.
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Thank you.

0: London 607. Sir, are you coming for Whitley?
1: I suppose. Go ahead.
0: 10-4. I've called Corbin and I've called Whitley. Corbin actually refused to go there, even though it's basically in the city. But I've got a welfare check. But
1: go ahead.
0: 10-4. This guy called in Arizona. Said he hasn't slept his friend in a while, and then out of blue, his friend started messaging him. He doesn't think something sounds right and wants a welfare check, right?
1: Good.
0: 344 Cumberland Falls Highway. I'm showing that building a double barrel auction company building. But the other person thought at one point there might be some apartments in there. We can't confirm. I've got a phone number for the person we're supposed to be doing the welfare check on if you want to try that first.
1: Yeah, I'm here in 5 minutes out, so I'll try calling first.

0: screen.
1: Break for a little while.
2: Yeah.
3: 10-4-1. We're 10-6 with the KST in the subject right now.
2: Pushing good ship.
1: I know you're 10-6. I've got stick in line traffic on the south end. Thank you, where?
3: What's going on?
1: There's a domestic in progress called in third party, but they're advising that Mallory Stanford is getting beat up by a male subject, officer boyfriend.
0: Explain, you're visual with whoever's talking in the background. We can't understand you.
4: Sam 03-0-2-9-3-2-4.
0: 10-4, Sam.
3: Okay, 10-4-1, we're in front of KSP's vehicles too, so we can't get out right now, and we're still trying to get this
1: way. 10-4, I'm public service coordinator.

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0: four, Lonnie Sergeant, Ace Armstead, Garza, stranded, one active.
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1: 10-9-1.
0: Calling to advise negative. Advise I don't have any units.
2: RS 9mm, Adam Charles Nora 74347. Repeating, Adam Charles Nora 74347.
3: 10-4-0 record.
1: 7-0-9-1. Okay, speech 10-15, is that guy? Show us some out here, traffic on the south end.
0: 43-01.

0: 241 on them.
1: 241.
0: Well, nice in the range. Do you have something in Lilly County? We're all getting ready to leave here.
1: 10-4. 607, do you copy? Was you able to reach him by phone?
2: No, it's not. He's been with three voicemail. It's turned off.
1: 10-4.

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1: 对。
0: I'm 98 route 74. Another unit's still placing up some gear here at the right.

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0: 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He's leaving the range. He's going to check my welfare check over for me.
1: 10-4, copy. 2306.

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0: 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He's valid and clear.

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1: Good.
0: I'm about to party the EPO process, and I'll be completing the JC-2.

0: point on that one. Okay, it's actually going to be building 6, apartment 6.
1: Deputy on 80 Acres Road there behind the school is on a traffic stop and has asked dispatch for a trooper to back him up. They do not know why. Does have a female detained. The vehicle is expired from what I can see, but the registered owner doesn't have any 29s or anything like that. Anyway.
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0: 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They said that everything's set for. Everything looks okay. They hadn't heard anything. We'll be 98.
1: 2323.

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0: Can you check that 344 address? See if that's some kind of facility in Corbin. Maybe a halfway house.
1: 319, according to the map, it's a double barrel auction company building. But I was told at one time there used to be a plant in there as well, so I don't know if that's still a thing or not.
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3: 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I'll be en route to your traffic at Dave Brothers.
2: 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East Fire Department. Fire Department. Come 1080. 882 East Highway 3094, 882 East Highway 3094, just past the junction of 3434. 82-year-old male fell out of bed, need help up, can advise the stage fire for lift assist.
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0: 911.
1: Who's going to be their lot on the south end or the north end?
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3: 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Any address is closer to the north end?

0: the one that's right there across from Ferguson, wasn't it?
1: Go ahead.
0: Alarm 312 Market. Front glass break in front door. I did speak to a ink key holder. KV Craig Pasco.

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0: And I lost service with a caller on this. If you don't care, have you all tried to signal 6 the number he's calling about?
1: And what went on?
0: We were doing a welfare check on.
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0: 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Shit out of Noel out of Wisconsin. Confirm that, please. How do you want me to do that? I'll provide you all with a data verse, acting like you did. 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
0: This is still functioning halfway house. I spoke with the subject. He's 10-4. I will advise the caller tonight.

0: 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I'm boat service with his friend, Mr. Anderson.
1: He's standing outside of that shell station. He probably don't hear the radio. I'm 10-10, signal 1.

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1: Good.
0: Hurricane 04, Rough Creek Road, domestic. Between Dakota Hicks and his girlfriend Kayla Hall. They're in a verbal dispute over one trying to evict the other. It has been physical. Unknown weapons are a long length of time. Parties are separated. Two separate ends of the house.

0: out for referee.
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0: 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The female's trying to lug stuff up from the house and take it with her. 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But she's trying to lug stuff in her vehicle. They're arguing in the driveway.
1: The Tefla about 5 miles out.
0: Tefla, 1.6.

Dakota as well. He's clear 29, clear EPO DPO, QTO on the female as well. 10-4.

0: 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Y'all have a good night.
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0: got that email as well here finally. She's from Georgetown. Clear 29s. Clear EPO.
1: 10-4, look.

trying to back out of the driveway right now. It's going to be a 2020 Hyundai Kona, license plate Sam 7 Victor 099. East 10th of the lead. 10th, 4.

0: 509, Martin. Is this residence right on the corner of Rough Creek and Paddock Downs?
1: Yeah, 10-4 it is.
0: 10-4. I believe I've been here before.
1: Yeah, there's a couple prior

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0: is 42 on him. 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Two nights if we could.
1: If they approve, they'll do one night. I'll check.
0: Yeah, well,

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1: Are any of the other hotels in London authorized for that bombing?
0: Only economy.

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1: Hi, Sammy.
0: 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Y'all have a good morning.
1: You as well, sir.

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0: Okay.

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I'm going 98 out here, being out single fours, females going on follows up there for EPO, 98 out here.

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0: Be in rail.
1: Going to 112 Joel Lane, 112 Joel Lane. Going to be an underground home with a green roof and a black car in the driveway. 75-year-old male, chest pains, cannot get the VP to read other than saying air. Patient has a history of dementia, high blood pressure, and diabetes. Fracture in the runtime.
0: Go ahead.
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1: 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Car was a passerby, said it's a red car. She had stopped to check, but the subject involved is in the vehicle, doesn't speak English. He was outside of the vehicle, though.
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1: Going to 408, following the Old Way Road, off of Old Way Road. Doing a tan double wide with a white Jeep in the driveway. It's going to be the first house on the right past Serenity Ridge Lane. 28-year-old female, stomach pains and vomiting for the past 7 hours. Park your own number in time.
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1: Based off her description, it should have been on Parker, just off Waterworks. She says, like I said, toward the hospital.
0: 10-4, I just drove to the AM UTL. 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

0: comes back to a four on four light and color 10-4 on expiration. There's our first picture.
1: 10-4, I'll be out there with an east car plane, walk in
0: room. 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
1: Trevor Hoskins, War Branch. Driver status expired. Multiple priors for speeding.
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1: 29.
0: Yeah, 4. Hold me 10 minutes if you want to take my time, please.

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1: Yeah.

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1: 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Sam 96835211. 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
0: Stanley Smith. Driver status in force. 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

0: 0はね。
1: 10-4, gonna be responding to station in the area, 711 Hacker Drive, 711 Hacker Drive, they're off Ridgewood Road, unknown age male, suicidal, break friend number and home. Hearing number is 5444-5444, dispatch 615 and out, 617.

Italian. These are questions for an ATL. It's going to be a newer Ford Bronco. They say it's red in color. It's going to be in reference to a suicidal male subject of Jeff Jackson. Caller states that they're watching him on Lost 360. He's currently going through East Burnside, heading to his grandmother's house off Jackson Road. PD's just requesting ATL.

profile 28, break for that 47 on the vehicle. On that Bronco. It's going to be John 17, 375, John 17, 3. Test test.

0: long and half twice.
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0: 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He's front side. 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But he did say he is falsely armed and took all the firearms from the residence with him. Just use caution if you get out with him.
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0: 651.

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0: 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I love you.
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0: The battery cable come loose. He's got it going. He's 98. You just put me on that other cat. I'll be in right at the probation patrol.
1: 10-4-4-10-25.
0: Represent cat. They think that subject of the warrant is at his mom's house there on that address. They want to go check together.
1: 10-4.

0: answer a question. 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
0: Being informed.

0: Understood. Morgan, the 8, route St. Joe.
1: B6 is in route St. Joe, 1420.

completely Laurel, break for reckless driving complaint. I-75 northbound from around the state line, a teal-colored Honda Ridgeline. High rate of speed people from around the state line, northbound, teal-colored Honda Ridgeline, London clear.

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3: is there at ATL, Greg?
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3: If you have, you care to notify Whitley and Corbin at ATL for this vehicle as well, just in case mail tries to do something else.

0: 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We're out of St. Joe.
1: 56 out of St. Joe, 1436.

One in the wheel unit, stand by for ATL. Copy on 75 southbound, around the 25 mile marker. Come in 10-5 from the wall. For Kaminsky truck, advise that the driver of this Kaminsky truck had pulled over in the road and threatened another vehicle. Only clear.

0: went all the way down to 29 South. I'm UTL any vehicle. 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
1: 10-4, 1442.

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1: No.
0: Not really sure. Possible domestic 125 Shell Road, 125 Shell Road, break. All caller advised was he got into a fight with somebody there at the residence and he needed his car to leave. Caller was really short of breath, like he'd been in a physical altercation. While public service with him, a female came up and ripped the phone out of the caller's hand, screaming, "No, don't call the police," and hung up. Hey, 1447.
1: 37, I'll be in route with 24 to that.
0: 10-4, 1447.
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0: 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It's been shut off.
1: 10-4.

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0: En route.
1: PN4, Reno's Montecor Fort Road. 51-year-old female reported it's a private driveway that goes in between two houses there via Kia in the driveway. It'll be off of Old Whitley Road. Break for a number and time. Road number's going to be 5464-5464. Dispatch on 1448. En route, time 1451.

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1: Hello.
0: Just advising you, I've left the phone number up in our system. It's going to be coming back to a Quentin Patterson. Quentin Patterson, he's in force, negative 29 steps, yes. I do believe that's going to be the caller.
2: Thank you.

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1: They let us search camper and trailer. ETL on, they said they've not seen him in a year. I'm going to try to get a better address.

0: Call for check 211 Fisherman Cove, 211 Fisherman Cove, caller 3 Marty. I'm not listening well for check on Nicole and Jacob Wilson, their 17-year-old son.
1: Okay.
0: Last night, their daughter Natalie Medlin was out of control, beat up apparently the whole house. Sometime around 1 a.m. the parents were afraid to call. Natalie's currently not on scene, according to the caller.
2: 10-4, 20
0: out. 20 out, 1454.

0: 49.
1: Peoria.
0: How far out are you from that address on Court Road?
2: We're on 1006. Is there an updater?
3: He's still public service with a female police. She's possibly trying to have a panic attack. He's trying to calm her down at this time frame.
0: Go ahead, jump me down. I
2: Sam. Remember this residence correctly. Dispatch, I might have some other issues.

0: on the 906.
1: Go ahead.
0: 10-5 from McCounty, verbal domestic, 78 Newman Road, 78 Newman Road. This off of Murphy Ridge Road, Macquarie County, verbal domestic, spring.
1: Go ahead.
0: Tesla unit, they got one unit out. He's tied up on a 40 on the north end. As soon as he clears, they're going to send him your way. Caller's Shannon Baird. Verbal argument with her husband, Aaron Baird. Aaron is outside at this time. She has locked herself inside the residence at this time. He was threatening her, and it was a verbal argument. 78 Newman Road off of Murphy Ridge. Looks like it should be the first house on the right once you turn on the Newman Road.
1: Temple. I'll take care of that. No. As long as they've been together.
0: 10-4.

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1: 27.
0: 37.
1: 27, 5-9-8 with that call.
0: 11-27-9, yes. 344. Coming on 75 southbound, right past the 14 mile marker, break.
2: Good.
0: 10-4, call.
3: Northbound at the time of the call, it's supposed to be a Honda race line, greenish blue in color, trying to run multiple vehicles off the roadway, all over the roadway, high range speed and low range speed, already past the truck as well.
4: 10-4, 11-41. How was a possible MA Tobacco Road in Kentucky 30? Tobacco Road in Kentucky 30, break for Kentucky 47.
3: Yes.
4: Victor 3, Charles 122. Victor 3, Charles 122.
3: That's 10-4.
5: LA 44, on our right.
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0: Yeah, Tom, could you check some D 2731? 10-4, stand by.
1: What, 24 was?
2: 24.
1: What's that, 37-198 out here, bro?
2: Good.
1: He made contact with a homeowner here. She advised she got into an argument with her husband. That point subject that you advised. He went down gate prior to arrival. Advised her, eviction process, EPL 29. She declined everything for now, failure.
2: 10-4, 15-08.

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1: 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Thank you. 10-4.
2: 41.
1: 1140.
2: You can take away that record service. We got her moved off to the side of the road.
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0: 906. Your discretion for response. McCreary called back. This female's contacted him. Said that law enforcement no longer needed. Said the male has went 98, left the residence in about a 07-08 model Nissan Frontier, black in color. Went in the direction of 1470 back towards 27.
1: Be safe. I'll go ahead and respond just to verify everything's fine.
0: 10-4, copy.

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0: Anyone?
1: No.
0: Go ahead. I'm probably about 1 mile west of 4 lane on West. I'm out with Tennessee 7, Ina Adam, 864, Tennessee. I'm looking for a order. My name's L.B. Brackman.
2: TOL search for 10-9, go ahead.
0: Check Timothy Howard, Baltimore. Spelled 374. Needing the information on that back, please.
2: 10-4, stand by.

0: 1 and 1113. Good Whalen. 10-4, you need a readback on this 47. Looking at a 2016 Ford Explorer, decommissioned the police vehicle. That's 10-4. Insurance is unconfirmed. Expression is 0630 of 26, go ahead. 10-4.
1: 1113 OL and Timothy Baldwin, Winchester, Tennessee. 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
0: Give me that number, oil and number, please.
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0: Hold on, his registration is in that nightmare. Can you give me his address, please? I'll buy that wheel.
1: 10-4, showing 28 Laverne Street, 28 Laverne, G-N-E, Laverne Street, Manchester, Tennessee, zip 37355, 37355.
0: Good. 10-4, thank you.

1140. 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I'm not seeing any papers marked for 211.

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0: I'm calling at Nova address. I'm pulling it off of an IOL. The shared driveway looks like it'll be the fifth on the left past Cheney Ridge. Once you turn down that driveway, it's the second residence. 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
1: Excellent.

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0: Once you pass Cheney Ridge, it'll be the fifth driveway on your left.
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0: 806. Also, the flip cop arrival, she did advise verbal only. I advised her over JC3 routes.
1: 10-4,
0: 15-3. 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

0: 11, how are you doing?
1: 1140.
0: I'll be 98 out here, break. I've advised them of 29s, 202A. They're not requesting any medical attention, and they're not requesting 29s, 898.
1: That's
0: good point.
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0: County, guys. ETL 53, mile marker south, Highland 975. Apparently a black truck hauling a trailer, bottom of the trailer, and a fork coming loose, something's coming off the trailer. They're just worried that it's going to fall off and get in the middle of traffic there.
1: Painful. 27 been there.

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1: Yeah.

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1: Go ahead.
0: I got the mail from the 125 Shell Road online. Need to speak with us, deputy.
1: King Paul, call your name. No, I'm probably on tonight.
0: Damn. 654
2: tap. 36 outbound. Supposed to be a dark blue Nissan Sentra, unknown tag number, high rate all over the roadway.
3: And 4.

0: mail will come already. 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I'll be 98 if he calls back. You want me on?
1: 1558.
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0: distribution center to the front office. 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

Portland. Attaching to a candidate of theft of a vehicle. Caller's driving his silver Ford was left on the interstate last night at the 19 mile marker. It broke down. He's sent someone to pick it up and it's not there now. Whitley advised him that they did not tow it and we have no record of towing it. He's requesting to speak to somebody about reporting it stolen.

7900, Lana. Here you go, Ed. Show myself for 7610-971 patrol at Beaver Creek Marina. 416-13. On that reckless driver and the ATL, can you close both of those out?

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0: 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What kind of rescue squad do you need?
1: Italian.
2: Go ahead.
1: 45 Lacey Mountain on Somerset Road, is accident 46. We have an additional caller. I was a 13-year-old patient bleeding from the hand, experiencing chest pain.
0: Chest pain, bleeding from her hand. 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
1: Main route.
0: We right there in front of the intersection of Glenview Road and Somerset Road. Black truck versus Nissan Altima, 1046. Driver with the Nissan Altima. Rising chest pain and bleeding from her hands. Here for a number down. LA 56, your run number's going to be 5467. 5467. Dispatch time 1616. En route time 1618.
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1: Moving northbound around the 30.
2: 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Next direction is gonna be 1231 and 20. And Chris Stanley and Corbin on TAK 4 2025 blue and color. 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
0: Okay, so can you have you 47?
1: Go ahead.
0: 274, Zebra Young Frank. 274, Zebra Young Frank. 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
2: Driving in the area of the 1300 block of Adams Road, headed towards the Loves Travel Station, similar room, Saturn sedan, almost driving in the ditch on each side of the road, throwing things out the window, putting on their turn signals with no roads to be turned on to.
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0: 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Here on Kentucky 1193.
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0: Yeah, we're here at the intersection of Bald Rock Road.

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1141. 1140. 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Unit 2 is 10-4. Candida's is taking those vehicles per owner's use request. I'll be 97 while they get everything cleaned up. 10-4, 63.

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1: 是。
0: London, the subject's about the night. He called Willie 911 on Tuesday evening in regards to this vehicle. That should have been auto transferred to us. Well, do we got any record AMA Tuesday evening? Second point.
1: Stand by, check.

119. 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
1: Ten four. I'll take the date for the 10th.

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1: 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I'm shooting Pine Knot Auto Sales.
2: I'm Parker's Lake area, go ahead.
1: I'm trying to call him right now. See if anybody's there. This vehicle is still registered to there. You may need to get some information off of him.
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0: And when I call that Find Not Auto Sales, it's Gino's Towing and Recovering on the voicemail. I believe this vehicle's been towed by somebody. If there's anybody down there, they'll probably help us out tremendously.
2: Deal.
0: London, are they on the list? Seems like they are. Gino's or Gino's or whatever it's called. And see if you can get an answer. They're obviously not answering for me.
1: Stand for.

0: Hold on one. Can you give me a Illinois 47 then back because I can't get anything break for it? Frank Paul 307-306. Frank Paul 307-306.
1: 10-4. Are you 44 this vehicle?
0: 58 southbound.

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0: 10-4, I didn't get a return. Frank Paul, 307-306, Illinois, go ahead.
1: Yeah, 10-4, that'll be it.
0: 10-4, I didn't get a return.

0: 7.
1: Yeah.
0: I got a return. I got that VIN right for it.
1: I just did the cap. Go
0: 10-4.
1: The motor is clear.
0: NCIC. Showing that it's a rented vehicle from Ian Holdings LLC on a 2025 black sedan.
1: Yeah, 10-4, that'll be it. Thank you.

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0: 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It's 10-8-208 West 12th Street, the Aloha Nursing Home. 80-year-old male, fall, repeat. EMS Station 11 City Fire, and units 10-8-208 West 12th Street, Aloha Nursing Home. 80-year-old male, fall.
1: Copy, 55.
2: Come.

0: going to 208 West 12th Street, 4 Hawthorne Hill. 8-year-old male was falling in the parking lot. He's in a white Toyota car. Fell under the dash of his vehicle and was unable to get back up. He'll turn in the Granville parking lot LD time. Bring for a number and time.
1: Go ahead.
0: Dispatch, 1717.
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0: 19 on him.
1: 19.
2: Okay, yeah.
1: 1721. 319, I'll double check the CAD. Also be advised, got two numbers for Geno's on the rotation. Both numbers went to voicemail. Go ahead.
2: 10-4, supposedly this vehicle is still in Geno's name. Receipt where he paid for it cash. Boy's advising. We're trying so hard for him. He's got a juvenile in the UK.

0: Okay.
1: Ten, two.
2: Six one, ten, ten, six one.
1: Ten, four.

0: the 360. Hey, 16. I'm over showing this cat. It's going to be on 75 southbound, 49. Freight.
1: Go ahead.
0: For ATL for a gray Jetta. There's a male with no pants on or underwear holding his penis. Good.
1: And has he pulled up next to the vehicle or tried to get anybody's attention or anything of that matter?

0: believe so. There's been multiple calls on it. Yeah.
1: I'll post up at the 38.
0: Right.
1: Yeah. As far as that tip, I believe I got additional freight.
0: Yeah.
1: From what I can gather, she's doing pull tabs and doing raffles. There's nothing illegal about that. She's able to do.

0: check the cat. I've looked up her bank. I've still not seen anything on this vehicle for 0-100 Wednesday morning on through. Go ahead.
1: I don't believe this subject has any idea where he was at.
0: You were working?
1: He didn't realize you had to go south to go from Morgan to Williamsburg, so I'm working on it.
0: 10-4.
2: Here's problem.
3: Yes.
4: Did they say it was a sedan or a hatchback, small SUV, anything like that? Or just a...
3: It only involves a gray Jetta. I tried to signal 6 to transfer from post 7 and try and get them on the phone.
4: 10-4. The only one that I've had passing out was a gray Volkswagen with an SUV, and he had 3 Williamsburg PD units running. I'll keep hanging out here until he comes through.
3: 10-4.

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0: 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I was just public services with a dispatch. 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
1: 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Apparently, flex truck, carp, hit the caller's POV. Apparently, it's scratched up and dents in it. Question, are you over there?

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1: Go ahead.
0: Reference is warrant service. I can't find an OL. We have found a 29 that has close to the same address, and that address is not popular.

0: Good.
1: Thank you. I'll just be checking out if I can get it to it.
0: 10-4. Clay County advises that if you get over there and want some back, we can try to get his unit free. They've got 3 calls holding them.
1: 4, I'll be good right now. We really know what we're looking for at this time.

London 287. Touch on a complaint. I'm in contact with Rebecca Starling. She's over in Parker's Lake. I think you can probably signal six her. She's playing an online social game with some friends of hers and some other group of people on the online game are doxing and harassing her friends. She's afraid she's next. She's wanting to speak to law enforcement. See what can be done.

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1: London, I'm getting a run around on this mess, but county's advising that they're receiving complaints about a vehicle matching the exact description of this vehicle in a ditch 92 east. I'm in route.
0: 10-4-17-52.

0: that it actually happened to your caller. She's advised us all third-party information, and she's reported that, yeah, told her that was the thing to do, B98.
1: 10-4-1758.
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1: Go ahead.
0: Go ahead.

0: girl, 567 Maplesville School Road. She's wanting to meet at the Parkway Mini Mart. She'll be in a black Bronco.
1: Campbell, 27 Boomer.
0: Hang around 1806.

0: 319 line.
1: 319.
0: I'm out with it. It's about a half mile.
2: County unit.
3: Yeah.
0: Same vehicle that's missing, bro.
2: 65 Stewart Road, Corbin Walmart.
0: Come here, Kurt.
2: Green Jeep Cherokee versus a white Nissan Rogue. Currently in a parking lot in front of the Murphy's gas station.
3: I never heard that.

0: I'm sure this vehicle that's attempted to be reported stolen.
1: Be just one for your record.

0: running if you can. See if you can get me fire out here or another unit. I can't believe nobody's 45 to 46, not 46, going around this yet.
1: Ten four. 287 London.
2: Good.
1: I know 319's got you tied up, but I gotta be in when you're ready to copy.
2: Good.
1: One John, four George William, 58 Nora, 71 Charles, 62 55 50.

0: doing, 7.
1: Good.
0: I've tried Kentucky and Tennessee, no record. It's not coming back stolen. Genesis says it's a Jeep Grand Cherokee.
1: 10-4, he's got a cross tag. I'm just going to verify it wasn't stolen.

0: Tommy's towing accepted on the tow. He'll be en route. Also, Wheatley County sent fire to assist with traffic control. Go ahead.
1: Info. Appreciate it.
0: Info. Five 4 London
1: 97.
0: 10 4 18 18.

0: 319 London. Do I got a good copy on my hand here?
1: 319, your last transmission is 10.
0: Ben, I believe it's out of either Indiana, Tennessee, right?
1: Go ahead.
0: One, Frank, Mary, Charles, Union, 9, George, X-ray, 8, David, Union, Charles, 8, 7, 2, 5, 2.
1: The last characters, 7252, 7252 for the last four.
0: Ten, four.

team that's showing Pound Out Auto Sales, Todd Lonely out of Kentucky, out of Indiana, expired 425 on this Ford Escape to a Jeremy Fox out of Indianapolis. It's clear, no stolen, but

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1: Four, 2-1-2-0-7-5.
0: 6-5-4, you advise the social. 10-12, if you copy.
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0: 10-4, no return on OL. However, social does show active 29. James Riley, 830-92, go ahead.
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0: Station 1, Law Rescue Squad, Eastbound Fire Department, need units to come 10-8, 1700 North US Highway 25, Wildcat Off Road Park. Male was going up a hill, bike lane is on him. Leg is facing the opposite direction on trail 3 past the lost boat, first trail on the left. Repeating, EMS Station 1, Law Rescue Squad, Eastbound Station 1, need units to come 10-8. 1046, 1700 North US Highway 25, Wildcat Off Road Park, Off Road Park. Male fell off, bike lane is on him. Leg is facing the wrong direction on trail 3 past the lost boat. Dispatch time, 1838.
1: Copy, Gucci 3.
2: 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Henry, on your first run.
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3: 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Has COPD and is on oxygen. 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
2: Good.
3: Run number 5470-5470. 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
4: Yeah. LA 53, London.
3: 53.
4: Chosen around Wildcat.
3: Going to 7800 North US Highway 25, Wildcat Off Road Park. Male, possible broken legs off of the bike. Going up a hill, it landed on him. His leg is facing backwards. They did move it back before they called us. They're on trail 3 past the lost boat. First trail on the left. Break through number and time.
4: Go ahead.
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0: change.
1: Okay. We got that vehicle out of the roadway. Tommy has it. I'll be in contact with 661 Dash, correct?
0: Go ahead.
1: I see on the cat it says Indiana, Tennessee. Is that title set of boats or can you advise?
0: That was just the notation for your possible queries. Is it to Tennessee? Most recent return was titled to Kentucky, so a lot. Next most recent was the return from Indiana. I put both on the cat.
1: 10-4, thanks.
0: 10-4.

0: Matt 61, 306, you copy.
1: Hey.
0: I'll come past the boat. Just come straight on up the trail, straight off of the boat there. Our people be pointing in the right direction. We're holding off before we move him. He's probably going to have some pain meds. Get him up.
1: Yeah, copy me. We're on the trail 3 years, so we'll be just.
0: Yeah, 10-4. If you're on trail 3, you're going to come in above us more than likely. We come in off of trail 2 where the boat is.
1: Yeah, we're on 1 at the moment. It's a hard thing.
0: You're running right into us. Your leg around the area. Thank you, he says. Yeah, simple.
2: LA 491.

0: Valley 49 London. Copies, we're in route 3-2.
1: Is that far route 9-10?

0: 1 and 2. Go ahead. 37, had another crime tip come in from McCreary County, 981 Horn Mill Road.
1: Road 47192 1 King Charles.
0: I'm at a DTA.
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1: 55.

0: 那我这地方，我问啊，
1: that where are we going? 514 West 16th Street, the Pond Hill Apartments, apartment 191, 191. 57-year-old male called advised that his head is hurting and has been since he woke up. Can't remember how he heard it, so that there's a mark on the spot that's hurting. Correct the number and tell?
0: Plans.
1: Room number 5472-5472 times 1910 and 1911.
0: Sure, thank you.
1: Welfare check 388 Bradford Road for a missing meals. She had lost track of the children for relatively 6 hours. Located the children involved on the phone with a third party. That third party is now going to have to go get those kids and bring them back to her house. Just want that checked out.
0: Yes, sir. How are you now?
1: Highway 49, go ahead.
2: We're out of St. Joe.
1: Out of St. Joe, 1913.

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1: 319.
0: Would Cad County receive the complaint of this vehicle being in the roadway at 1313 hours?

0: 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Moving out center, moving out center.
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0: still in the 117 West Corner Road, apartment 30, Marquise Apartments. For just names, 62-year-old female, phone all over with condition for failure on two liters. Right, sir, number now.
1: Go ahead. Also, being the radio is extremely thin one.

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1: 49, Cliff.
0: What did you advise that apartment number was?
1: Apartment 30-30.
0: 10-4, thank you.
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0: 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Everything's 10-4, 398.
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